0: 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Company 5, Company 1, respond, 187 Meadow Street, Shelton Housing Authority at the Sinzabaugh Heights, Building 5, Unit 17, the fire alarm activation. 10 Cole Lane, Meadow Street to Sinzabaugh Heights. Timeout, 2004. 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

0: Ladder 51's on scene, one-story row house, nothing showing from three sides. 502 would take command, fire ground number 2.
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1: Bravo 9 on the response. 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Unresponsive and CPR in progress. You'll have two Zulu medics responding with you.

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1: Roger.

here on Holbrook Road for the entire motor vehicle accident. We ran one party there who was pregnant and would like evaluation. Seymour Fire and EMS. 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One patient who is pregnant would like evaluation. 2044 KNFU 608.

be a second active medical call. No priority 126 Chamberlain Road, cross of Walnut Street and Brothers Court for 53-year-old female. Possible CVA abnormal breathing. Repeating, same way ambulance respond. 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Possible CVA abnormal breathing. 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

Roger, FD1 en route. FD1 is reported as a minor rear ending. She requested EMS due to being pregnant.

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0: you have to come off West Church Street, but you
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0: 35 southbound. 39 east in the middle.
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Back in service.

Tony, I'm not your first phone time BLS normal travel number 30 Beard, Swan Mill Road on the third. Tony, third floor, room 1330 for the 85-year-old male on the fall, reported no injuries, but persist. Tony, I'm not your first phone time BLS normal travel number 30 Beard, Swan Mill Road at the Brightview. On the third floor, room 1330 for the 85-year-old male on the fall with persist. The cross streets are Bridgeport Avenue and Fernwell Crossing, near times 2221. Roger, so be the husband of a resident. He fell, can't get up, no reported injuries, trying to get into the bed. Crews will meet you on scene.

0: Theater. 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

3番。Shelton dispatch on the air 2, Shelton EMS, respond on a priority. 12 Summit Avenue, aggressive Quorum Road, King Street. It's going to be for the party unresponsive on a porch. That's for Shelton EMS on a priority. 12 Summit Avenue, aggressive Quorum Road, King Street. For the unknown medical, 2248.

0: My apologies, last unit on Shelton. 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
1: Victor 35, going to be in route.
0: Roger 35 in route, UA or B. Female who has an ETOH male slumped over the porch, swinging through a camera. Phone summit.

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0: Good evening, sir. We're on scene and we've been canceled by PD.
1: Good evening, Victor 35. I'll show you canceled by PD. You're returning to service at 2257.

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Quad 1, Medic 2, EMS Delta Response, 2028 Bridgeport Avenue, Golden Hill Healthcare, cross of Golden Hill Street and West Town Street.

10-4, Cloud 1, Medic 2, 2028 Bridgeport Ave, going to be the first floor in the staff bathroom for the 42 female. Unknown status as of now. Last call I heard, she was not conscious. Unknown as to the status. She's possible overdosing in the bathroom.

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Company 3. 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

Cherry on the spot, priority 1. There's an apartment at number 63 Woodlawn Ave. Comes in as unit 301 pole cord. That is the extent of the info I have on this address. Requested an interior and exterior check for that unit.

the ambulance is on a priority 2 and stage number 3 Pershing Drive at the mobile. 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Getting Storm's ambulance. 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Number 3 Pershing Drive, the mobile.

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I have PD en route to your second tone.

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0: The Bravos are on a medical alarm. 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

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You are cleared into the scene. It's going to be the mobile gas station located at 3 Pershing Drive. You're going to be PD on scene. 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

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Thank you.

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Still have no symptoms. And Company 3. 9 Lazy Brook Road. 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

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We have an audible alarm on 360, but no answer from the premises. 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

Engine 6, Medic 1, EMS Charlie response, 435 Merwin Avenue, cross of Greenwich Way and Pier Court,

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2: Compliance 6, medic 1. 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Sorry, Ken.
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Second call on Seymour West Street, Rose Street, or the Cross Street.

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Lafayette Street, 82-year-old female from the Memphis, followed by the back door.

on 32. Liberty Cedar Street. This is a 72-year-old male. On fault with a lipstick. Getting Seymour Ambulance respond 32, number 88 Cedar Street. Cross streets of West Street and Rose Street for the 72-year-old male on a phone needing a lift assist. Have your third tone, 0334.

Sunny Rescue Medical Service. The ambulance is on a priority 2 response, number 88 Cedar Street in Seymour. Mutual aid for the 72-year-old male on a fall needing a lift assist. Cross streets of West Street and Rose Street. Timeout 0336.

Baltimore, number 88, that's 88 Cedar Street, for the 72-year-old male on a fall needing a lift assist.

5 Alpha, Indigo 42. Yeah. Yeah, Jet, 42, please.

Medic 2, Public Service, 13 Lafayette Street, cross of Broad Street and Central Avenue.

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Hills using a priority 1LS response, number 70 Woodlawn Avenue, unit 54. For the 74-year-old female, chest pain, difficulty breathing. 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Cross street to Smith Street and Woodlawn Avenue Extension. 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

on a Priority 2 response and stationed in the area, number 10, 6th Street, for the 39-year-old female, EEP. 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Respond Priority 2, number 10, 6th Street, and stationed in the area, for the 39-year-old female, EEP. Cross streets of Tuttle Avenue and Star Street, tell your second tone, 0527.

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Cross streets of Pummel Avenue and Star Street. For the 39-year-old female, EDP. 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

MSBOS, normal travel 129, heads of Ridge. Give me says 31-year-old female in the vomiting. Repeating, showing MSBOS, normal travel 129.

Dispatch Priority 1 Bills. Restore ambulance respond, Priority 1 Bills, 2-4-3, Unit B is a Bravo, 72-year-old male, dizziness. Possible fall. Repeating. Derby Storm Ambulance respond, Priority 1 BLS 2 Fall Street. Unit B is in Bravo. 72-year-old male on a fall. Dizziness. 708.

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Cross of Seaside Court and Broad Street.

We're just pushing Granville out to the heart of the hole. He's rising minor injuries.

Dispatch reporting, over. We're clear. One refusal. PD is going to remain on scene until the record company gets there with the patient.

fire department reporting an automatic fire alarm. Griffin Hospital, 130 Division Street. 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FD-10 and rescue 18 repeating. 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

0: Sonia Fire Department, putting an automatic fire alarm. 130 Division 3, Griffin Hospital. Assignment speed, ladder 7, engine 6, and squad 9. Repeating, Antonia Fire, putting an automatic fire alarm. 130 Division 3, Griffin Hospital. 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
1: 24 is on the way.
2: Seven, EMS Bravo response. 17 Meadowside Road, cross of Seaside Avenue and Underhill Road.
0: Cancel. Engine 7, you can stand down.
1: Dispatch, Medic 3 is almost at that address. You can put us on scene and we'll just respond.
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0: Parker on the road's up. 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I'm with hospital maintenance. They took a water surge on the sprinkler system. 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
0: 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We'll be pumping in line. Hook to a hydrant. Medic 1 is also going to be with us. Delayed response.
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1: The call came from Rural Fuels. Got a call from the customer there. Said he had an odor of propane by his tank for the last couple weeks on and off. And he smelled it again this morning. He assumed

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1: 10-4.
0: Perfect, thank you. 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
1: Is that Tango 5 the issue just with the valve by the tank? No odor until homeowner tried opening it again and got the slight odor. Does have the tech common cruiser currently metering throughout the house. If you want to come back down with traffic.
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1: 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I'll be in service.
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2: Okay, 20, you want off board? 1, 1, 1, 1, 1, 1, 1, 1, 1, 1, 1, 1, 1, 1, 1, 1, 1, 1, 1, 1, 1, 1, 1, 1, 1, 1, 1, 1, 1, 1, 1, 1, 1, 1, 1, 1, 1, 1, 1, 1, 1, 1, 1, 1, 1, 1, 1, 1, 1, 1, 1, 1, 1, 1, 1, 1, 1, 1, 1, 1, 1, 1, 1, 1, 1, 1, 1, 1, 1, 1, 1, 1, 1, 1, 1, 1, 1, 1, 1, 1, 1, 1, 1, 1, 1, 1, 1, 1, 1, 1, 1, 1, 1, 1, 1, 1, 1, 1, 1, 1, 1, 1, 1, 1, 1, 1, 1, 1, 1, 1, 1, 1, 1, 1, 1, 1, 1, 1, 1, 1, 1, 1,

Maria Medical Dispatch, Priority 2. Rescue Medical Services response, Priority 2, 101 Main Street. With a male party with a laceration to the ear. PD is on scene, repeating. Priority 2, 101 Main Street. Cross Streets Railroad Avenue, Maple Street. Male party with a laceration to the ear. PD is on scene, time now 11:53. Thank you, Priority 2, 101 Main Street for the laceration.

stating North 41 Silverette Street, room 208, with a 60-year-old female, bad labs and altered mental status. Repeating, response 31, stating North 41 Silverette Street, room 208, 60-year-old female, bad labs, altered mental status. Zulu is being requested, 1157.

Shelton Fire. Company is 1-4. Number 9, First Avenue, cross at Murray Street, the Sunnyside Trailer Park. For the fire alarm sounding in the home, it's going to be a combination smoke and CO detector. No symptoms. Possible issue with the HVAC. Company is 1-4, number 9, First Avenue for the fire alarm. 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
0: 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I forget.

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0: 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Just be advised, the health department is going to come out on Tuesday.
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0: you got symptomatic hypertension. I got 230 for the systolic.
1: EMS, standby. Sean, EMS, medic request. Medic intercept request. On priority 61, Phillip Drive, 72 female, on the hypertension. Repeating, Shelton Dispatch, Shelton EMS, medic intercept request at auto priority. 82 Victor 10, 61 Phillip Drive, 72 female on the hypertension. Kathleen Road in the dead end, 1342.

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0: 20 West, headed to Bridgeport Alpha.

Street from north to west street is closed, no access. That's West Church Street from north to west street has no access. Any access for New Street will have to come from the West Street access point. Repeating, any access for New Street must come in off of the West Street access point. Time now, 1406, Canopy 608, standby.

0: Afghanistan.
1: And just be advised, we're going to be out of service for a little bit for decon. We'll advise you when we're back.
0: Received. 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

dispatched to Monroe, along with Stepney. Respond 246 Monroe Turnpike in the rear building for the commercial fire alarm. Channel 2 will be the fire ground. Repeating, Monroe assisted by Stepney. Respond 246 Monroe Turnpike, the rear building for the commercial fire alarm. Channel 2 will be the fire ground. Cross streets are the Trumbull Town Line and Spring Hill Road, time out is 1409.

0: 5 responding.
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The alarm company seeing the rear building came in as a Zone 8 fire alarm, no other description. 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

0: 5 is arriving. 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Be establishing Monroe Turnpike Command.
1: Establishing Command. 1 and a half story wood, nothing showing from three sides.

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0: 161, clear enough, dear. 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
1: 715, terminating command off the air, 1417, have a good day.

131, 130 South Cliff Street on the first floor, possibly two patients, status post of fall. Repeating, Antonio Rescue Medical Service ambulance is needed. Priority 1, possibly two patients, 130 South Cliff Street for two patients for a fall down the stairs, 50-year-old female and 80-year-old female. Time now, 14, 26 hours.

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1: Affirmative.
0: 2 Bravo 10, you're responding over to 130 South Cliff Street, first floor. Possibly two patients for a fall down the stairs. 50-year-old female and 80-year-old female. I don't know if you want to start the other car or...

talking about a furlough. On the automatic fire alarm at 153 North Street. That'll be for engine 13, rescue 12, truck 14, engine 15. Repeating, Seymour Fire Department responds on the automatic fire alarm, 153 North Street. And that'll be for engine 13, rescue 12, truck 14, engine 15. You guys have our phone call, fire rescue. 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

Fire Department response. 153 North Street, the Oxford Academy is here for the automatic smoke detector. Meeting 153 North Street, especially Gilliard Street, Robert Street, at Oxford Academy is here for the automatic fire alarm smoke detector. Engine 13, engine 15, rescue 12, truck 14, 1436 MM.

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1: Thank you. See, Mark 5-0-2.
2: Three with building has been evacuated. I'll be out front here.
3: Three-third-wood, building evacuated. I'll be investigating. The engine 15, open it.

0: 20.
1: Victor 20.
0: 20, we're clearing the valve.

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BLS Normal Travel, 172 Rocky Rest, Gardner Heights, Maple Road 263. 77-year-old female with a tube issue. Repeating, Shelton EMS, BLS Normal Travel, 172 Rocky Rest Road, Gardner Heights, Maple Room 263. 77 female with a tube issue. Long Hill Ave, Barber Drive, Fort

Suspect now on track road to 02 male. Seizures. Repeating again to respond. 31 ALS. 37 male on track road, unit 6. To the 02 male seizures. 1455 motion.

41 Snowgrass Street, Shady Knoll Healthcare, unit 20971. It's going to be for the 39-year-old male, seizure last night, with us in the hospital for that. Repeating, Anthony, or email is Friday, take me along. Your second active call from the second floor gradation, 41 Snowgrass Street, Shady Knoll Healthcare, unit 20971. 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
0: 10, okay.
1: Received.

Gordon 7, Medic 3, EMS Bravo response. 115 Coram Lane, cross of Coram Court and Orange Town Line.

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1: 10-4, 87 Medic 3, 115, 115, Quorum Lane, via Fall for a 73-year-old female.

Medic 1, Squad 1, EMS Delta Response, 375 Orinoke Road, cross of Paddock Place and River Highlands Drive.

0: This is 275 by Monroe. May respond 435 Main Street. We sitting management, the old Rite Aid building, for the activated commercial fire alarm. General, again, that was dispatched to 75 Simon Road. Need response 435 Main Street. Sip in management for the activated commercial fire alarm. Command General. Yeah, fire ground 2, cross of Green Street to Pepper Street. Timeout 1520.
1: Roger 151 direct.
0: Roger 151.

0: 8-1-Austin, beat Warren, I'll come in.
1: Bye-bye.
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1: Okay.

0: Dispatch units responding to Main Street. Coming in as the shipping management, the old Rite Aid building. No contact has been made. Unable to get through the fielder.
1: I won't copy. 151's on scene. Single story, Church Street Masonry, strip mall. Nothing showing from three sites. 151 has a command.
2: See 151, you're on scene, single story. Nothing shown from three sites. You'll have command at 1523.

0: Monroe Main Street, come in.
1: Another.
0: Just completed a 360. No visible smoke or fire. Continue to investigate. Keep everyone coming.
1: Roger, 360 complete. No visible smoke or fire. Continue investigation. All units continue. 1525.
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Truck 100, Main Street, come in. 100. You can park it right in front of the old Rite Aid entrance. Right on the A side.

0: 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There's no activated alarm at this location. Put 100 in service. I'm going to terminate command. I'll be clearing off here.
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just from Jimmy on Tipperary, 1 ALS, 350 Seymour Avenue on the first floor. It's going to be for the 52-year-old male, hypotensive, dizzy. Repeating again, respond Tipperary, 1 ALS, 350 Seymour Avenue on the first floor, 52-year-old male, hypotensive and dizzy. Still once en route for the R5 at 1537.

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1: 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Squad, this is 2 man BLS crew.
0: Southwest.
1: Dizzy. Still one inbound for the R5.

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1: 5-1, I'm off for work here at the hospital. 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
2: 10-4, Engine 7, you can stand down.
3: Bill, if you can get out of the south as well.
2: 10-4, Medic 4. Medic 2, you can stand down. Squad 1, Medic 1, going to be in front of Scratch Gaming. Sick call for a 33-year-old male. He's going to wave you down. He's also requesting PD for another issue. They've been notified.

0: 31 Berkshire Road, near Crosby Berkshire Circle, in the Denim, for the 65-year-old female. Sick party. Repeating again, respond 32 BLS, 31 Berkshire Road, near Crosby Berkshire Circle, in the Denim, for the 65-year-old female. Sick party. Well, with a sore and not med compliant. 1608.
1: Just responding, just be advised, there's no pre-tone.
0: Given the response, and received no pre-tone. It's going to be 31 Berkshire Road, you're crossing Berkshire Circle in the dead end for the 65-year-old female. She's got the bed sore on her back, not bed compliant, and trouble eating. At 1605.
1: Roger on the bed floor.
2: Town, respond, ALS on a priority. 64 Jardin Circle, 87 female possible stroke. And that's dispatch 2 Shelton EMS. Respond, town, respond, ALS on a priority. 64 Jardin Circle, 87 female possible stroke. Baskin Brook Lane will be your cross street, timeout 1610. Southside Victor 20.

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Release 3-0 Mountain, Cody Romney. 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
0: 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Marble Lane. The homeowner says they're having an issue with smoke detectors.

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1: Yeah, can you guys head up here in non-emergency?
0: Roger, you said non-emergency? Affirmative.

0: 9 and 10. Make it on a 1, 9 to Antonio. Give me a yard 5, 3, 6.
1: Robinson, to take it on a 1, you want an R5. Can I just have a nature, please?
0: Take a peek.

Fight it, Tony. We're going to be going to Griffin Alpha. I don't know if you want to give them a heads up. We do have what we believe might be strong symptoms of a stroke, but she's outside the window for an alert. 88-year-old female, last normal beyond 24 hours, alert speech.

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0: 10-4, car 4, engine 7, squad 1, 26, Rogers Ave. It's going to be for a fire alarm. Alarm company says they're getting two activations, one from the guest bedroom and one from the master bedroom.

1-1-1-1-1-1-1-1-1-1-1-1-1-1-1-1-1-1-1-1-1-1-1-1-1-1-1-1-1-1-1-1-1-1-1-1-1-1-1-1-1-1-1-1-1-1-1-1-1-1-1-1-1-1-1-1-1-1-1-1-1-1-1-1-1-1-1-1-1-1-1-1-1-1-1-1-1-1-1-1-1-1-1-1-1-1-1-1-1-1-1-1-1-1-1-1-1-1-1-1-1-1-1-1-1-1-1-1-1-1-1-1-1-1-1-1-1-1-1-1-1-1-1-1-1-1-1-1-1-1-1-1-1-1-1-1-1-1-1-1-1-1-1-1-1-1-1-1-1-1-1-1-1-1-1-1-1-1-1-1-1-1-1-1-1-1-1-1-1-1-1-1-1-1-1-1-1-1-1-1-1-1-1-1-1-1-1-1-1-
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0: dispatch to Stephanie Monroe Stevenson on your nightly drone test. 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This is clear, 1801.
1: WQLK 253 and 1800 are numbers. Okay, then. We'll have a good night, and I will show both 7 and 8.

stand by. Sean EMS BLS Normal Travel Station, the area 477 River Road for the 58 female suicidal ideations. Repeating, Shelton EMS, BLS Normal Travel Station Area, 477 River Road, area for the 58 female suicidal ideations. Jordan Ave,

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1662 Birchwood Road across the Argyle Circle in the dead end. It's going to be for the 51-year-old female, Shamir Lawrence, MLP. Repeating and response, 3162 Birchwood Road across the Argyle Circle in the dead end. Female, Shamir Lawrence, MLP.

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1: You're right, when are you going to take it again?

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Shelton EMS, standby for nightly tone test. A little delayed. Friday, May 22nd, 2026.

0: Oh, dispatch, Shelton EMS, you don't have a tone test. Delayed. Friday, May 22nd, 2026. Road closures. Victor 50 remains out of service. All units use caution if and when the rain starts. Have a good tour. Time out 1950.
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